want me to say? Can you repeat it? Part of my French? Oh, you say pardon my French. Pardon. Dance Radio. Dance Radio.

bomb and it's fused, we bring bright light. 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I could bite like a tarantula, right through the skin, and leave my poison dripping. 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

Hello, so how's everybody? Great, a little hot out here, but, you know, we're gonna manage to try to keep it cool somewhat. And you already understand basic music, right? Okay, so I'm not gonna get too heavy into that because that's another thing, but I'm gonna give you a basic idea. I'm gonna try to talk about dissonance. Suppose we do something like, we need something to create some tension. It's cool. Are you with me? 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I don't know what it is. It sounds good to me. Now, we're gonna get real weird here in a second. For example,

0: and began to wobble. This is Stanley Unwin's Tiny Hopper with Wobble You All Joyful. Goodbye, load.
1: 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Nejlepší taneční muzika. 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

0: I'll be alright, man. Sometimes you're not alright, but that's alright. Things will work out, bro. You'll be blessed, John. I hope so, anyway. Hey Siri, ring mom. Hello?
1: Yeah?
0: You alright? Yeah, I was just in the studio, I just rang you quick, but I'm back in the booth now, you okay?
1: Yeah, no, that's okay, if you're busy, don't worry.
0: Yeah, just making a song with Nathan Dawe.
1: Oh, yeah?
0: Yeah.
1: Wow, what's that about? Found cardigans.
0: All right, see you in a bit, love ya.
1: See you later, love you, bye.

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What love is this? 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

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And no other love can be defined until that love has properly been understood.

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It makes you forget the differences that goes on in the world today. It brings you together with others to share the same love of this music as one.

Music, it heals. It brings people together of all creeds, races, languages, and color. It makes you forget the differences that goes on in the world today. It brings you together with others to share the same love of this music as one. House music is the genre of music on this planet that is non-violent, non-political. Bottom line, it's the music.

Kunye, the label, featuring South African artist Lord Cares, a great song that is. And with us celebrating Women's Month in South Africa, this one feels special.

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And now we're heading west with Afro Killers, with African West.

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That phase one lineup is going to be coming out soon, so make sure that you keep your eyes peeled on our social media. But let's continue with the tunes. Once again, this is Ovadia.

wraps up tonight's episode of UMF Radio, episode 855. In the books, for the last hour you had Ovadia, and before that Township Rebellion. Both of those sets recorded live at Ultra Music Festival in Miami. 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Until then, my name is Andy Pate. Peace out.

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1: And we're in the middle of the summer vacation, and like every year, Armin is taking off a few weeks to go on vacation with his family. 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I think this is the first time we gave the full show for 2 hours to you guys, so I'm very curious what you're gonna do. You have something special in store. Tell us a little bit about it.
2: Yes, thank you for having us. It's an honor. So, as you know, we like our classics. So, for the first 30 minutes, we are diving deep into the past, playing a lot of classics that shaped our sound. And we're starting off a little bit deep with a beautiful progressive track.

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1: Make some noise for Super Strings! All right, so the first 30 minutes today, we'll be over to the history of Super Strings with songs that define the sound of the group. Does that mean that everybody had one say in one song that we're going to play, or?
0: Most of the times it's a fight to us.
1: some nice curveballs in there. Now it's time to switch to the current days, because you brought some brand new music as well, of artists that you admire at the moment. Tell us, what can we expect in half hour number two?
0: Yeah, we tried to play one classic from every different side of trance. Mm-hmm. And as much as we like the classics, there's still really cool stuff going on at the moment.
1: Thank God, yes.
0: So we selected some of our favorite to play, and we play out. We played them out during our recent sets. Mm-hmm. And it's the new generation artists like Cosmic Dream, Yerby, and they're also very inspiring for us.
1: And I think we're gonna start with DJ Cosmic Dream, Turtle Beach. Yes, make some noise for Super Strings.

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